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6: A few clouds tonight, low near plus 5, mainly sunny tomorrow, high of 17. A mix of sun and cloud and showers Sunday, high of 17, the low near 6.

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4: A few clouds tonight, low near plus 5, mainly sunny tomorrow, high of 17. A mix of sun and cloud and showers Sunday, high of 17, the low near 6.

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6: A few clouds tonight, low near plus 5, mainly sunny tomorrow, high of 17. A mix of sun and cloud and showers Sunday, high of 17, the low near 6.

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3: A few clouds tonight, low near plus 5. Mainly sunny tomorrow, high of 17. A mix of sun and cloud and showers Sunday, high of 17, the low near 6.

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1: 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Max FM weather.
2: Mainly sunny today with a high of 17. A mix of sun and cloud and rain tomorrow. High of 16, the low near 6.

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A bunch of bad. We are only when we're just with ourselves. Not over the radio. We're Max. 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
2: Mainly sunny today with a high of 17, a mix of sun and cloud and rain tomorrow, high of 16, the low near 6.

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3: Mainly sunny today with a high of 17. A mix of sun and cloud and rain tomorrow. High of 16, the low near 6.

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3: Mainly sunny today with a high of 17, a mix of sun and cloud and rain tomorrow, high of 16, the low near 6.

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I mean, they've got some great jams. 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
3: Mainly sunny today with a high of 17. A mix of sun and cloud and rain tomorrow. High of 16, the low near 6.

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4: Mainly sunny today with a high of 17. A mix of sun and cloud and rain tomorrow. High of 16, the low near 6.

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2: Our forecast calling for a mix of sun and cloud after the clouds burn off this morning. We'll see a high of 17. Clear tonight with a low down to 6. A mix of sun and cloud again tomorrow with a chance of showers and a high of 18.

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0: 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What do you mean? But you are? 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
1: Good morning. Here's what's making news. Two people have died in a house fire in Barrie. The flames broke out at a house on Albert Street yesterday afternoon. City police say one man died at the scene while another was pronounced dead in hospital. The Ontario Fire Marshal's Office has been called to investigate. Patients, visitors, and staff heading to Georgian Bay General Hospital in Midland will have to use a different entrance today. The hospital's main doors are temporarily closed for construction, so people will need to use the emergency department entrance. The work is part of an upgrade to improve safety and accessibility. Affordable housing is getting another push in Muskoka. The district opened applications yesterday for its 2027 Affordable Housing Initiative Program. Two funding streams are available to help create more affordable rental housing as communities across Muskoka deal with the housing pressure. In Orillia, three people are facing drug charges following an OPP drug investigation. Police say officers executed two search warrants and seized suspected cocaine, fentanyl, other drugs, as well as two handguns and more than $20,000 in cash. Three Orillia residents were arrested. The allegations have not been proven in court. In Collingwood, Side Launch Way will be closed tomorrow, starting at 6 and going till about noon. This is for the annual Collingwood 10K race. The closure runs between North Maple Street and Heritage Drive. Shelburne Council is meeting Monday evening at 6:30. Residents wanting to submit a question for public question period have until noon Monday to contact the city clerk. Canadian actor and Parkinson's advocate Michael J. Fox received one of Canada's highest honors yesterday. Fox was promoted to Companion of the Order of Canada during a ceremony yesterday at Rideau Hall in Ottawa. The Governor General's office says that Fox was recognized for his global advocacy and work supporting Parkinson's research. He was among 51 people invested into or promoted within the Order of Canada. In sports, Toronto takes on Ottawa tonight at 6. Our forecast calling for a mix of sun and cloud. After the clouds burn off this morning, we'll see a high of 17. Clear tonight with a low down to 6. A mix of sun and cloud again tomorrow with a chance of showers and a high of 18.
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7: Our forecast calling for a mix of sun and cloud. After the clouds burn off this morning, we'll see a high of 17. Clear tonight with a low down to 6. A mix of sun and cloud again tomorrow with a chance of showers and a high of 18.

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1: Good morning. Here's what's making news. Two people have died in a house fire in Barrie. The flames broke out at a house on Albert Street yesterday afternoon. City police say one man died at the scene while another was pronounced dead in hospital. The Ontario Fire Marshal's Office has been called to investigate. Patients, visitors, and staff heading to Georgian Bay General Hospital in Midland will have to use a different entrance today. The hospital's main doors are temporarily closed for construction, so people will need to use the emergency department entrance. The work is part of an upgrade to improve safety and accessibility. Affordable housing is getting another push in Muskoka. The district opened applications yesterday for its 2027 Affordable Housing Initiative Program. Two funding streams are available to help create more affordable rental housing as communities across Muskoka deal with a housing pressure. In Orillia, three people are facing drug charges following an OPP drug investigation. Police say officers executed two search warrants and seized suspected cocaine, fentanyl, other drugs, as well as two handguns and more than $20,000 in cash. Three Orillia residents were arrested. The allegations have not been proven in court. In Collingwood, Side Launch Way will be closed tomorrow, starting at 6 and going till about noon. This is for the annual Collingwood 10K race. The closure runs between North Maple Street and Heritage Drive. Shelburne Council is meeting Monday evening at 6:30. Residents wanting to submit a question for public question period have until noon Monday to contact the city clerk. Canadian actor and Parkinson's advocate Michael J. Fox received one of Canada's highest honors yesterday. Fox was promoted to Companion of the Order of Canada during a ceremony yesterday at Rideau Hall in Ottawa. The Governor General's office says that Fox was recognized for his global advocacy and work supporting Parkinson's research. He was among 51 people invested into or promoted within the Order of Canada. In sports, Toronto takes on Ottawa tonight at 6. Our forecast calling for a mix of sun and cloud. After the clouds burn off this morning, we'll see a high of 17. Clear tonight with a low down to 6. A mix of sun and cloud again tomorrow with a chance of showers and a high of 18.
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6: Our forecast calling for a mix of sun and cloud. After the clouds burn off this morning, we'll see a high of 17. Clear tonight with a low down to 6. A mix of sun and cloud again tomorrow with a chance of showers and a high of 18.

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1: Good morning. Here's what's making news. Two people have died in a house fire in Barrie. The flames broke out at a house on Albert Street yesterday afternoon. City police say one man died at the scene while another was pronounced dead in hospital. The Ontario Fire Marshal's Office has been called to investigate. Patients, visitors, and staff heading to Georgian Bay General Hospital in Midland will have to use a different entrance today. The hospital's main doors are temporarily closed for construction, so people will need to use the emergency department entrance. The work is part of an upgrade to improve safety and accessibility. Affordable housing is getting another push in Muskoka. The district opened applications yesterday for its 2027 Affordable Housing Initiative Program. Two funding streams are available to help create more affordable rental housing as communities across Muskoka deal with the housing pressure. In Orillia, three people are facing drug charges following an OPP drug investigation. Police say officers executed two search warrants and seized suspected cocaine, fentanyl, other drugs, as well as two handguns and more than $20,000 in cash. Three Orillia residents were arrested. The allegations have not been proven in court. In Collingwood, Side Launch Way will be closed tomorrow, starting at 6 and going till about noon. This is for the annual Collingwood 10K race. The closure runs between North Maple Street and Heritage Drive. Shelburne Council is meeting Monday evening at 6:30. Residents wanting to submit a question for public question period have until noon Monday to contact the city clerk. Canadian actor and Parkinson's advocate Michael J. Fox received one of Canada's highest honors yesterday. Fox was promoted to Companion of the Order of Canada during a ceremony yesterday at Rideau Hall in Ottawa. The Governor General's office says that Fox was recognized for his global advocacy and work supporting Parkinson's research. He was among 51 people invested into or promoted within the Order of Canada. In sports, Toronto takes on Ottawa tonight at 6. Our forecast calling for a mix of sun and cloud. After the clouds burn off this morning, we'll see a high of 17. Clear tonight with a low down to 6. A mix of sun and cloud again tomorrow with a chance of showers and a high of 18.
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10: Our forecast calling for a mix of sun and cloud. After the clouds burn off this morning, we'll see a high of 17. Clear tonight with a low down to 6. A mix of sun and cloud again tomorrow with a chance of showers and a high of 18.

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1: 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And I am at the Blue Mountain Job Fair. This is outdoor job fair for the outdoor jobs. We're set up at the Blue Mountain Inn. If you're not familiar, just follow the signs to the Blue Mountain Inn, and it should bring you right to us. We're all set up. You'll see tables, you'll see tents, you'll see hot chocolate and coffee all set up if you are needing a, if you need, you know, a beverage when you get here. Now, these are for the outdoor positions here around Blue Mountain. So snowmakers, ski school, they're looking for ski patrol. Lifties, which of course is the lift operators, they need a whole army of people for the operations here to run smoothly every winter. And if you want to be a part of it, now would be a great time. They're going to be here till 2 o'clock doing on-the-spot interviews, so bring your resume. You might even get hired on the spot. No experience is necessary for a lot of these roles, as they are certainly willing to bring in and train the right people. So if you have any questions, you can go to bluemountain.ca/jobs. Otherwise, we hope to see you today here at the Outdoor Job Fair at the Blue Mountain Inn. 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
4: 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Good morning. Happy Saturday. 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

0: live on location for 89.1 Max FM at Blue Mountain for the Outdoor Job Fair. 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We're looking for lift operators. We're looking for ski school, ski patrol, people to make the snow, maintenance, you name it. 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Now, if you want, you can bring your resume right here and have an on-the-spot interview, grab a coffee. 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And of course, you can learn about all the perks that come with working here at Blue Mountain, including a free ski pass for the season. So if you are a snowboarder, a skier, this is a perfect job because, I mean, think about it. You could work a shift and then hit the hill when you're done, or vice versa. Go skiing, snowboarding first and then work your shift. 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I worked here, actually. I worked in the rentals, and I would come over, I'd work my shift, and then I'd stick around for night skiing. It was awesome. Lots of perks. We're at the Blue Mountain Inn for the Outdoor Job Fair, and it's Sarah, live on location.
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3: Our forecast calling for a mix of sun and cloud. After the clouds burn off this morning, we'll see a high of 17. Clear tonight with a low down to 6. A mix of sun and cloud again tomorrow with a chance of showers and a high of 18.

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3: 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They're hiring for ski patrol, ski school. 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It would be fantastic to see you here, and you could be walking away with a job for the winter. 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
1: Live on location today, it's Sarah at Blue Mountain for their outdoor job fair. This runs until 2 o'clock. We're set up in the parking lot of the Blue Mountain Inn. So just follow the signs around Blue Mountain and you should be able to find us. We've got tents here. We've got chairs and tables. We're pretty hard to miss. And we are going to be here till 2 o'clock. So if you're looking for a full-time, part-time job for the winter, this would be a great spot. Could turn into something year-round as well, depending on the department you're in. They're looking for ski patrol, ski instructors, snow makers and groomers, skate maintenance, ski butlers, lifties, mountain adventure. They've also got indoor jobs, if that's more your jam. They got line cook positions, Starbucks, room attendants, guest services. It would be amazing to see you out here today if you're looking for a full-time, part-time job. Maybe you're looking to just make some extra money over the winter in addition to your full-time position. Well, perhaps you can have a conversation about that. They're very willing to train. They're willing to work around other schedules, and it's a great place to be. So stop by and see us here at Blue Mountain Inn for the Blue Mountain Outdoor Job Fair. Live on location, it's Sarah for Max.

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1: It's Sarah live on location for 89.1 Max FM here at Blue Mountain for their outdoor job fair. We're all set up in the parking lot of the Blue Mountain Inn. If you are interested in a full-time or part-time position this winter, this certainly would be a great place for you to start and maybe finish your job search. We've got different managers here from the different departments, and they're ready to interview you and maybe even offer you a job right here and now. I got John with me. Now, when it comes to working at Blue Mountain, what kind of perks are in it for the employees?
2: Wow, Sarah, this is a great place to come for perks. 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
12: Our forecast calling for a mix of sun and cloud. After the clouds burn off this morning, we'll see a high of 17. Clear tonight with a low down to 6. A mix of sun and cloud again tomorrow with a chance of showers and a high of 18.

My heart is breaking, hands are shaking, bugs are crawling all over me. 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
2: 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All right, this is a perfect spot for you, and you're gonna make friends, you're gonna make money, and you're gonna have fun. 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The sun is shining. It's a stunning, stunning Saturday. So get out and enjoy it, and you know, check out all the fall colors. 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

plates, you'll see that we are listed as CISO. But the people, the people know me as Max FM. 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
1: 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If you're looking for a job, this could be an opportunity. Maybe you already have a job, but you want to make some extra money throughout the winter. 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Lots of perks, great people, and today would be a great day to find out about it. We're at Blue Mountain Inn. It's Sarah, live on location.

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1: Good afternoon. Here's what's making news. The Ontario Fire Marshal's Office has been called to investigate a house fire yesterday afternoon on Albert Street in Barrie, where two people perished due to the fire. One person was deceased at the scene. The other died in hospital. Patients, visitors, and staff heading to Georgian Bay General Hospital in Midland will need to use a different entrance as of today. The hospital's main doors are temporarily closed for construction. Affordable housing is getting another push in Muskoka. The district opened applications yesterday for its 2027 Affordable Housing Initiative Program. Two funding streams are available to help create more affordable rental housing in the community. And if you're a fan of the Backstreet Boys, well, you'll be excited by this. They're coming to Toronto next year. They'll do a four-day residency at Rogers Place. Rogers and Live Nation announced yesterday that the shows will happen February 12th, 13th, 19th, and 20th. In sports, Nick Arbuckle will celebrate yet another birthday playing football at BMO Field this afternoon. The veteran quarterback will be the starter when the Toronto Argonauts take on the BC Lions. Arbuckle will replace Chad Kelly, who is currently out with an injured right hand. Last night in the CFL, Hamilton beat Ottawa 34-16. Calgary beat Saskatchewan 37-31. There's a full slate of NHL games tonight, including Montreal at Pittsburgh. Ottawa takes on Toronto. And Seattle is at Edmonton. Our forecast, a mix of sun and cloud for us this afternoon. We'll see a high of 17, a few clouds tonight with a low down to 8. Mix of sun and cloud again tomorrow. Chance of a shower, though, at a high of 18.
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10: Our forecast has a mix of sun and cloud for us today with a high of 17, down to 6 tonight with a clear sky. Sun and cloud again tomorrow and a high of 18.

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3: 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Now, this is set up at the Blue Mountain Inn, and you should be able to find us no problem. If you're not super familiar with the layout at Blue Mountain, just look for the signs and find Blue Mountain Inn. We're in a big parking lot, so you shouldn't miss us. Over by Happy Valley, if that helps you. Perhaps you know the runs here at the hill. They are looking for ski patrols, ski instructors, snowmakers and groomers, guest services, ski butlers, lifties, mountain adventure staff. There's lots of different opportunities here, whether you're looking for a full-time or part-time, whether you're looking for something that's just seasonal, or a position that may end up being year-round. This would be a great opportunity to learn about it. So they will have this job fair going on till 2 o'clock. So you still have over an hour to come by and bring your resume, have an interview, talk about the jobs, talk about what you're available for and what you're interested in. Learn all about the perks too and meet some of these great people who could be your future co-workers. At Blue Mountain, it's Sarah, live on location.
0: 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Just don't get run over by it. 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
1: We just heard from JJ Wild and Evanescence before that. I've got Billy Raful coming up, a little Third Eye Blind, right after White Stripes with Blue Orchid on Max FM.

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1: I've got the Red Hot Chili Peppers' Soul to Squeeze up next, and this is actually one of my personal favorites. It was originally supposed to be on the Blood Sugar Sex Magik album, but the band thought it felt a little bit too slow. So it later came out on their Greatest Hits compilation, which is how I remember it, back in 2003. But however, it got huge, huge traction because it was released as an official single in 1993 because it was featured in the movie Coneheads. I almost forgot about the movie Coneheads, but I guess they used that song in that movie and it became such a hit that they ended up having to put it out. And I

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It's Jules hanging out with you on your Saturday. I got Mother coming at you right after Kills with Doing It to Death on your Alternative North.

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0: 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OPP. Getting robbed? OPP. 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OPP. 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
1: If you are looking to get out locally this weekend, it's the Aurelia Fall Fair today and tomorrow. So they've got the Midway, exhibits, livestock displays, and food vendors and tractor pulls. And Sunday at 1 p.m. is the Impact Motorsports Demolition Derby. So if you like watching stuff smash into other stuff, well, you're going to be all set. All right, I got stuff from Valley coming up right after Muse. Here's Panic Station on

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9: Our forecast has a mix of sun and cloud for us today with a high of 17, down to 6 tonight with a clear sky, sun and cloud again tomorrow, and a high of 18.

Franz Ferdinand right there with Ulysses. And it's Jules hanging out with you on your Max Weekend. I got minutes of tunes coming your way in just a little bit, but I will start you off with Sum 41. 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
1: We just heard from Weezer and Shinedown. 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
1: So, great big huge thanks to everyone that entered our tattoo redo contest, because there were some doozies, let me tell you. 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Voting ends October 9th. I've got stuff from Tokyo Police Club on deck right after Monster Truck. Here's Old Train on Max.

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All right, I got Mountainhead coming at you right after The Killers. 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
1: Is anyone else watching this last season of Ted Lasso? And if you've never watched Ted Lasso, I strongly, strongly urge you to. It's definitely one of the best shows that I've seen in a long, long time. But either way, I've realized how spoiled we are because I'm here complaining that I have to wait for a new episode every week. Meanwhile, growing up, like, that's how it was. That was the norm, including commercials. So if you had missed it, well, that's it. You just missed that TV show until, I guess, it came out on DVD pretty much. So I guess, you know what, maybe let's just have a little patience, a little more patience, should I say. And I'm talking to myself here. And anyone else that is also really excited for the next week's episode of Ted Lasso. All right, I've got more tunes coming your way on your Saturday. I'm going to start you off with Goldfinger on Max FM.

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2: Our forecast has a mix of sun and cloud for us today with a high of 17, down to 6 tonight with a clear sky, sun and cloud again tomorrow, and a high of 18.

caged elephant for you right there. Beaches in Tennessee. It's Jules hanging out with you on your Saturday. I got Bluestones coming your way right now. 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

0: 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Oh, God. I love the smell of 2.5 minutes of commerce. 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

CISO. Letters that don't sound great when said out loud. But the government wants us to say them at least every once in a while. 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Muskoka.

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1: All right, we just heard from Beaches and Sublime before that. I've got a local track courtesy of New Market Band, New Anthem, coming up right after Wolf Mother with Joker and the Thief on your Alternative North.

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2: 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More than just a place where Toronto throws its giant concerts. 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Not financially lucrative concerts. 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
1: A big shout out goes to our winners of our Slipknot contest. You have got tickets before you could even buy them for Slipknot and Bring Me the Horizon. And that's happening at Rogers Stadium, I guess, as long as everything is up to date next year, July 23rd. So you guys really came through on what you were willing to do for these tickets. And I loved all the videos that you sent in as well. So congratulations to you guys and to anyone else that actually was able to swipe up some tickets, because I haven't seen Slipknot in a long time, and I'm pretty sure it's going to be a banging show. I got stuff from Chemical Brothers for you right now. Here is Let Forever Be on Max FM.

89.1 Max FM, talk with Boomerang. It's Jules hanging out with you on your Saturday. I've got Olives coming up right after Queens of the Stone Age. And their brand new album, Perfect, actually just came out September 30th. So you can go ahead and check out all the songs now on live. I'm going to pay you Make It With You, though, because it's definitely one of my favorites right here on Max FM.

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1: All right, I got to let you guys know about a really cool event happening in Barrie on October 17th. It's the Purpose Project Fashion Show. 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And again, that is happening October 17th at Ferndale Banquet Hall right here in Barrie. Doors are at 7 and the show starts at 8 p.m. and there's so much going on there, and it's for a great cause. So check it out online, and even better, check it out in person. Stay tuned for stuff from Colorado right after Hashpipe, courtesy of Weezer.

0: 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No? Yeah, well, that's not going to happen because we got to do it. 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
4: Our forecast has a mix of sun and cloud for us today with a high of 17, down to 6 tonight with a clear sky, sun and cloud again tomorrow, and a high of 18.

0: 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It's Jules hanging out with you today, and I've got 40 minutes of tunes coming your way in a little bit, but I'm going to play you some from Stars now. Here is Your Ex-Lover Is Dead on Max.
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1: 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I've got Lights and Killers for you right after City and Color. 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
1: All right. Another big shout out to everyone that entered the tattoo redo contest. 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I've got Barnes Courtney for you right now with Fire on Max FM.

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Hoxley Workman, jealous of your cigarette. It's Jules hanging out with you for just a little bit longer today. I got Gloria Suns coming up after Muse. Here is Uprising on your Alternative North.

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1: Okay, it is Saturday night, which means we've got Beyond the 89 happening. So every Saturday night on Max FM from 10 p.m. to 1 a.m., we have got Beyond the 89, which host DJ Wolverine is playing you just a muck of stuff. We're getting a little alternative, a little electronica, hip-hop, some grunge, all in the mix with no commercials. So let him be the soundtrack to your weekend so you don't have to. And that's brought to you by Twisted Tea, good times with a twist. I got USS coming up right after my favorite Primus track. And this is it. Jerry was a race car driver. Max FM.

0: 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Oh, that smell, and it's so golden.
1: 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Seconds?
2: 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But first, can you please pass the crown?
1: 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Best turkey ever.
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6: Our forecast has a mix of sun and cloud for us today with a high of 17, down to 6 tonight with a clear sky, sun and cloud again tomorrow, and a high of 18.

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All right, well, it's been a slice, kids. I am going to head on out, but I will be back tomorrow, and I'm going to leave you with something from Dear Rouge. 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

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You think so? As he brought his frothy beer mug to his lips, raises a dubious and uncertain eyebrow. Skeptical. Abso-freaking-lutely. 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

pursuit and fiery auto crashes. Some will die in hot pursuit while sifting through my ashes. 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

Max FM. In roughly 2 minutes, you'll be on the other side. It's greener over there. Please, believe me. Harry, now that we're done with that, let's do another 40 minutes of music nonstop on 89.1 Max FM.